0: 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You never know.
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0: Yo, man.
1: What up?
0: You know what?
1: What?
0: Hear me and Sarah go again.
1: Damn, y'all.
0: She saw me talking to Shorty the other day, man.
1: Shorty up on the block?
0: Yeah, you remember Shorty.
1: Yeah.
0: That wasn't nothing, man.
1: We
0: were just having a conversation about the studio.
1: No doubt.
0: But nah, Sarah had to take it somewhere else. I mean, she know I'm down for her forever.
1: For sure.
0: I don't know why she even go there. Man.

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We regulate any stealing of his property. We're damn good, too. But you can't be any geek off the street. Gotta be handy with the steel if you know what I mean. Earn your keep.